honey, you don't see what I'm talking about. Like, I'm saying, I ain't trying to float with no daily routine. I'm trying to go back to the wild. Like, I just want to party with the James Dean boy. I just want to party with them Clint Eastwood type boys who be living that aristocrat life. I just want to party.

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I think I cannot get so close. And then not be close. I think.

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I know I is. I got something to cap at the Whaler Hall GA. And I am glad to be in the Big A. Talking about Atlanta. All right, I got one of more low-down dirty blues. Now y'all hold tight to your seat. You know when I get out in the crowd, this guitar try to show out. The next time I'm gonna cut me a hickory stick and he gonna act better. All right.

You say you love me, darling. Why don't you call me on the phone sometime? You say you love me, darling. Why don't you call me on the phone sometime?

I'm gonna show you how nice a woman can be. One of these days, baby, I'm gonna show you just how nice a woman can be. I'm gonna buy you a brand new Cadillac if you only speak some good words about me. I got one more thing I wanna say. I heard my phone ring.

sadness. My heart has known him for a long time. A man believes the words of a machine. How pathetic. They promise you hope? Victory? Only our hero can bring you salvation. You are now caught in a dream of a machine. Do you really think that you can defeat them so? If you want to survive, I'll help you. The machines also face us.

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Well, for years I was smart. I recommend pleasant. You may quote me.

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Thinking you crazy makes you crazy. Ain't you seen it in films when the doctors make you pop these shaky, crazy, dangerous pills? And everybody sees you nuts.

0: 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She's a woman, isn't she?
1: Oh, wait. You got a lot of women in your department. What's wrong with one more?
0: Did you ever hear of the straw that broke the camel's back?
1: They're good workers. Accurate. Waiting to catch mistakes.
0: Yeah, but that comes.

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1: 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Like, I'm saying, I ain't trying to float with no daily routine. I'm trying to go back to the wild. Like, I just want to party with the James Dean boy. I just want to party with them Clint Eastwood type boys who be living that aristocrat life. I just want

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He can't die, bombs are not strong enough, he returns to Earth again.

get a grip of this life, it doesn't like me. I wish I was slightly unlike me. It might be that I fail to spite me. I'm likely always to be taken lightly. This new world with all its apps and fakes has been a little too much for me to masticate. Look at my eye twitch, I pull this crazy face when I rap.